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That's Alabama kicking off the top of the hour here. You got Big Papa Michael Shane Wright on WLAY 100.1, your headquarters for Hit Country Classics. Coming up in this set, we got Charlie Daniels Band, Patti Loveless, George Strait, and this one from Lone Star.

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8: 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Our headliner, Mark Wills, is going to entertain you and stay till after dark when the fireworks go off. Here's Joe Diffie to kick off this next set.

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3: 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John Anderson, Jake Owen, and Keith Whitley kick us off.

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7: It's Michael Shane Ride. Your Big Papa going to be with you here till midnight on WLAY 100.1, where you can hear my good buddy Mark Normore every afternoon from 3 p.m. till 7 p.m. But right now, Tracy Byrd kicks off another seven-song superset.

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It's Big Papa Michael Shane Wright here with you on WLAY 100.1 till midnight. And I got to tell you, friend, if you haven't joined arm in arm with your neighbor and swayed back and forth to the sing-along part of this song, well, then, friend, you just haven't been living right.

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I wrote him back a letter and I told him it was not the perfect country and western song because he hadn't said anything at all about mama or trains or trucks or prisons.

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0: Oh, friends, it's Michael Wright, your Big Papa. I'm here with you till midnight, but right now I'm inviting you to come out for Beats and Eats here in 2 days on July 2nd, 6 o'clock to 8 o'clock at the Cypress Lakes Golf Club. Trey Nichols will be opening things up, but we have folks out there every Thursday night throughout the month of July. You're going to see artists like Mackenzie Lockhart, Hannah Clark, Libby and Terry, and even Bay Simpson. So put it on your calendar and come join us for Beats and Eats.
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0: It's WLAY 100.1, where the country legends come to play. It's Michael Shane Wright, your Big Papa. I'm here now. I'll be with you every minute until midnight comes. So stay tuned for more country classics.
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9: Clay Walker kicks off this seven-song superset on WLAY 100.1. You got Big Papa here, Michael Shane Wright. I come on at 7 and I stay with you till midnight, Monday through Friday.

on a warm summer's eve, on a train bound for nowhere, met up with a gambler. We were both too tired to sleep, so we took turns of staring out the window at the darkness. The boredom overtook us, and he began to speak. He said, "Son, I've made a life

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You got your Big Papa Michael Shane right here on WLAY, home of country's greatest hits. This next song I got on a 45 when I was just a little kid as a birthday present.

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Oh, it's your Big Papa Michael Shane Wright here on WLAY 100.1. That was Neil McCoy and Brooks and Dunn getting things kicked off for the 11 o'clock hour. But I've got a warning for you from Ronnie Millsap. There's no getting over me.

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2: 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You got your Big Papa, Michael Shane Wright. 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

Mark Chestnut's going to bring it home for us, followed by Tim McGraw on this last seven-song superset of the night. It's WLAY 100.1, where it's all killer and no filler, where the country legends come to play. It's the home of all the hits. It's your Shoals home for classic country hits, WLAY. 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Rather.

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It's your Big Papa, Michael Shane Wright. We're closing out on the 11 o'clock hour, about to round the corner to midnight, and I want to say thanks for hanging out with me tonight. I look forward to talking to you tomorrow. I'll be on at 7 and hang with you till midnight again.

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1: 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I love the 80s.
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1: Good morning, Big D and Bubba. How are you this morning?
2: I'm pretty good. Carson, how are you today?
3: I am fantastic, thank you.
2: Schaefer, how are you doing? See, she didn't ask, so I'm making sure everybody... Schaefer's good. Garrett, you good?
4: I'm very good.
2: All right, Big D, count...
1: Carson.
2: Oh, Carson's good. We just asked about her.
5: It's going to be a great call.
1: Oh, good.
5: Yeah, what's going on?
1: Not much. This is Barb, and just thought I'd give you guys a call and want to know, where are you physically located during the morning show?
2: Well, I'm standing behind the control board. Big D is off to the right of the control board.
5: I'll be like at his 2:30.
2: Yeah, like at my 2:30. Carson is at my 9. I've got Schaefer in another room through a window at my 12, and I've got Garrett at about my 1:15.
5: Imagine like Star Trek. You've seen Star Trek. Imagine that he's Captain Kirk, and I'm Spock, and Carson is that the girl.
2: Lieutenant Uhura.
3: Is that right?
5: Schaefer's that robot guy that everyone's kind of like.
3: Man,
5: he's Data. Garrett.
1: Oh my God.
5: Garrett's like
1: you
5: the guy.
1: You guys are too funny in the morning. I just love listening to your show every day.
2: You should see us at night.
1: I don't know how to start.

0: my day without y'all.
1: Well, Barb, you're very sweet. Thank you.
2: Thanks, Barb.
0: Well, the reason I'm asking where you are physically located is
1: you're going to bring us a cake.
0: I would love to pop in and bring y'all some breakfast.
1: I knew she wanted to bring us food.
2: Mars. we're on Mars. Yeah. Here's the thing. We don't eat food from people, other people that we don't really, really know.
1: Because people do that and make people very ill.
2: Yeah. So it's just a security. Oh. It's a security thing. It's nothing against you, Barb. I'm sure you're fine. But we just don't.
0: I used to bring food to the morning show guys when we first moved here 20 some years ago.
3: Yeah. Aww. And they passed away. And so now.
0: They did not. They went to the AM side.
3: They were like, I don't know, but these biscuits are delicious. Give me some more, Barb.
0: I worked for the Navy, and I had 11 guys I worked for. And I fed them breakfast at least once a week.
3: Oh, my gosh. We may have to break one of our rules. Hey, Barb.
0: Yeah, I cook.
3: We appreciate it. We appreciate it. Thank
1: you.
3: Very
1: sweet.
3: Though.
1: Thank you.
3: No need to. Just you calling us is enough.
0: Well, I thank you all, for a wonderful morning show every morning. And it just makes my heart happy. And I just wanted to share that with you.
1: Happy hearts.
3: Big hug. Thank you, girl.
0: Yes.
3: Love you. Thank
0: Big
3: you.
0: Big hug to you guys back.
3: All right. Thanks, Barb.
0: Bye.
3: Bye-bye.
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0: Hey, good morning, Carson. What's going on?
1: Good morning. I went to go get an oil change the other day, and I came out to see my car this morning, and there's this flap hanging. So I sent Bubba a picture. I was like, what is this? It says oil on it. Now, that's about as far as I got. Bubba can explain to you what it is.
2: It was the oil filter access cover from underneath her car. So it's got a little screw thing, and then the flap pops down, and then you can reach in and grab, you know, the oil filter and take it off and or replace it or whatever.
1: So this doesn't mean that my car is, like, it's not like the oil's draining out of it.
2: There was no oil, and this was all done over FaceTime.
1: Yes.
2: So, there was no oil on the ground. There was nothing anywhere. So, like I said, I think, like I told you, I think they just changed your oil, changed the filter, and didn't secure the flap correctly.
1: Here's the problem. You say that. You're like, they didn't secure it. They're fine. Me freaking out in my head. I want to go back there. I want to go back and be like, hey, here's a picture of what you guys did or didn't do. Okay. I will be nicer. I promise you I will not, Karen. I want to be like, what else didn't you do? What did you do wrong?
2: I told you as a customer, you totally should go back.
1: Okay.
2: Just be cool. Just go, hey. Here's what happened. I got to the house and I noticed this was down there. I screwed it back on, but I want to make sure that, you know, everything else
1: is fine.
2: That
1: you didn't screw anything else up on my car.
2: Yeah, just say, hey, look, you know, can you?
1: But in a polite way.
2: Yeah.
1: In my smiley, sweet girl twirling my hair way.
3: Oh, hey, hi.
1: Hi. So I was here the other day. I'm going to go back and be like, y'all check what you did to my car.
2: But you know what? You know how easy it is. And I feel like I'm, you know, taking up for the guys at the oil change shop. But it just sometimes people distract you mid-works. It happens to me all the time.
1: I know. It also was the fastest oil change I've ever gotten.
2: Yeah, because they didn't have to do the whole thing.
1: No kidding. That's the problem. I go, did you guys even check my tire pressure? Like, I think they do that. I have to go back and check the receipt. I don't know. But I can go back and, again, be polite, but tell them, check my car because you screwed up.
2: Something I do, too, a little cheat for everybody. If you are going to have your tires rotated, put a mark on one of them or two of them, whatever you want to do, just to make sure that it has moved and it has gone to another.
0: Oh, dang, man. Yeah. Next level.
1: Yeah. I know. I like that.
2: I'll do like a piece of chalk and I'll do something on the tire and I'll do whatever. Or I'll do like a Sharpie, something kind of hard to see, but I know where it is.
1: My first question, the hardest, where do you get chalk? Like, I can't tell you less.
0: That's a good point.
1: Right?
0: I don't know.
1: But I'm not in second grade, Bubba.
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1: Check it out. It's a text, Facebook shout-out.
2: Email, mail, or message
3: of
2: pigeon.
1: Time to check the messages.
3: Oh. This one comes to us from Linda. She says, hi, Big D and Bubba and crew. I love your show. I find myself laughing out loud while driving to work, and I often wonder what anyone in the car next to me thinks as they see me laughing when no one is in the car with me. That's a good point. My son is getting married this August. He has asked me to suggest a song for the mother-son dance at the reception, and I have drawn a blank. I can't come up with a nice, slow song with meaningful dialogue that isn't romantic. Do you have any suggestions?
4: Well, there's a lot of daddy-daughter stuff. Yeah. It's harder for mom-son.
3: Yeah. I'm trying to think. You can't do In My Daughter's Eyes. Maybe you could do In My Daughter's Eyes, but every time, like, Martina sings it, you have somebody overdub and go, sons! In my son's eyes. No.
5: Wow.
3: I don't think
5: we're all legitimately stumped.
3: Yeah, I don't think there are any mother-son weddings. Hold on. Let's Google.
5: I mean, Backstreet Boys have a song called Mom.
3: Bridge Over Troubled Water by Simon and Garfunkel. Does that work? No?
4: What?
3: I don't know. I'm just going through. Greatest Love of All by Whitney Houston. I mean, but it's not country. Wind Beneath My Wings.
5: I thought that was about loving yourself.
3: Okay. I don't know.
6: Thought You Should Know by Morgan Wallen. That's dedicated to his mom.
3: Oh, yeah. That would be good. Stand By Me, Benny King.
5: Garth Brooks has a song called Mom.
3: Yeah, but isn't that one sad or is it uplifting?
5: No, it's about a little baby that God is sending the baby down to mom and she's going to love you and she's going to be your mom.
3: Okay.
5: And she's the most perfect human. And yeah, so it's a lovely song. I'm trying to think how you sway to it. I'm not sure,
3: right.
5: But it is there. The sentiment is there.
3: The Best Day, Taylor's version, Taylor Swift, The Baby, Blake Shelton. Actually, now we're getting to some pretty good ones. Faith Hill, There You'll Be.
5: Oh, that's a good one.
6: You could do My Wish, Rascal Flatts.
3: Yeah.
5: Okay, you could work in there.
3: Yeah. Lauren Elena, Like My Mother Does. I Hope You Dance by Leanne Womack. Sweet Child of Mine by Sheryl Crow.
6: I Hope You Dance would work really well.
4: I like that one too.
3: Yeah. Okay. All right. These are the ones I'll send her. Thank you.
4: Tell her, go, hey, here's the things I Googled for you.
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1: So, yesterday, I was... My air conditioner isn't great in my car sometimes. I don't know. I got to get a recharge or something. So I had the windows down, a little warm. You guys ever, like, stick your head out the window like a dog and just kind of let the air go through your hair, you know?
2: Yeah.
1: So I kind of did that. And then, like, I got hit in the face with, like, a couple of somethings.
2: Some bugs?
1: That's what I thought it was. Dude. And I pull my head back in and I wipe my head, my forehead, and it was wet. And I look in front of me. I'm in behind a trash truck. And that's when I smelled. That's when I smelled the trash truck smell in traffic. You know the smell.
2: Yes. Oh yeah.
1: And how is it they all smell the same? It doesn't matter. Doesn't matter where you go. If you get behind a truck, a trash truck, it has that same smell. Even though we all have different trash.
2: Yeah. Man, I don't know how that happens. It was like the time we watched the rats falling off the truck.
1: Oh, yeah.
2: Like, that's the truck is just, it was raining rats all over the place. Out of the back of the truck.
1: I have so much respect for sanitation workers. I really do. I couldn't do it. First off, physically, that's hard. Like,

0: hanging on the side of a truck seems fun. Then you got to get off of it. That's not so bad. Oh, you got to get back on. Oh, well, not. Oh, you got to do it again. Okay.
1: Every single day.
0: Okay, now you got to do it again.
1: Usually before people wake up.
0: Think of the stuff. Yeah. Think of the mystery moisture just rolling down their arms when they're throwing stuff in.
2: Mystery moisture.
3: Have you ever seen when the trucks are empty and they have to like squeegee out the floor? They have to push out the leftover liquid. Yeah, they get those big. It looks like a big squeegee, and they're just pushing it.
1: Dude, when I was firefighting, we fought a fire at one of the dumps. And so you're in this muck after being in it. It's just it gets all. I mean, yeah. So it's
0: everywhere.
1: It's garbage water, and it just it permeates everything. My gear stunk forever, and I ended up. What was the thing that we had? The ozonator.
0: The ozone generator.
1: Yep. Only thing. Yep. See, I ran it through because you have to for firefighter gear for bunker gear. You have to have special washing machines to do everything, and you have to wash them a certain way. That couldn't remove the smell. Finally, it was an ozonator that I was like, that did it.
0: 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They're dangerous. 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
1: Good morning.
2: Good morning. Garrett and I were talking the other day. I was telling him about a bunch of shows that I've got coming up. And he said, yeah, you're going to meet your person. You're going to meet your guy at one of these shows. And I was like, oh, no, I'm not. No, because they're kind of dirtbaggy shows.
3: Oh, yeah, because you like 80s hair bands.
2: I do. I love dirtbag music, but I don't like dirtbags. And so we

0: having this conversation of what would be the best concert to, like, find your other half, to find a person. And we're trying to go through all these artists and all these bands, and I'll be honest, it's been hard.
1: So what are the rules?
0: It was, you had to, it's one thing, you could love the band, but you then have to look at the fan base. So, like, let's say you, okay, Morgan Wallen, you know it's going to be a really big picking ground.
1: Yes.
0: But it might be dudes who are, depending on your age range, could be a little younger. For guys, it could be like, ooh, those are going to be girls who are like sorority, and maybe that's, I'm a little more country, you know, whatever you think that it could be. So it came down to, like, where was the best, like, what's the best artist, what's the best band?
2: You've been giving this some thought.
0: It is living in my head.
1: Do you have some ideas?
2: Where are you kind of narrowing things down to?
0: I don't know. I need to find, I think we were talking about Toto and Christopher Cross. I think we came up with Yacht Rock.
1: I was literally about to say Christopher Cross.
3: Barry Manilow came up too.
0: Yeah. The problem with Barry is it's all women and then old dudes.
4: Sugar daddies.
0: So, yeah, but they're old dudes. I love them, but they're
2: cash
0: old.
2: Cash out Nicole Smith.
0: Yeah, I know, but
1: what about the Monkees?
0: Yeah, amazingly enough, I have not met a gentleman.
2: What about the Rolling Stones? Because they have a wide swath of people you go see. More like Willie Nelson, same kind of thing.
0: That's like if you go to one of those more legacy acts, like if you go to see George Strait, that's going to be 60, 70,000 people, and it's going to be different generations. So your net is very wide.
1: What about Garth? That.
4: What about Garth?
0: Yep, Garth, you could do that too, but of course I'm too busy trying to be front row at Garth and only paying attention
1: Brooks and
0: to
1: Dunn.
0: Him.
1: Brooks and Dunn.
0: Brooks and Dunn, that's a good one. Mm-hmm. Yep. Like Reba, that's the thing. I go, are you going to get mostly married dudes at Reba?
1: Yeah.
0: That's the thing when you go into, hey, someone who's going to get those generations, but are you going to get single?
1: What an interesting take on all of that.
2: Yeah, so if you're single and you're really trying to find your person, you have to think about when you go to these concerts, who am I looking to meet there?
0: Yeah.
2: And is this the show for me to find my person?
0: Yeah.
1: What about Bailey Zimmerman? No.
2: I think that would be a good crowd for you.
1: Warren Ziders, possibly. I don't know. You never know.
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2: Good Wednesday morning. I'm Jeff Rowland of the Shoals Insider News Desk. Here's what's trending this hour in Shoals area news. Sheffield police are investigating a stabbing that occurred Tuesday at around lunchtime on North Jackson Highway near a laundromat. A 47-year-old man was airlifted to a hospital due to his serious injuries. According to the Sheffield Police Department, the stabbing stemmed from a dispute between two individuals. Authorities have not yet determined what led to the confrontation, where police say the victim was stabbed at least two times. Authorities say they're looking at two persons of interest. Just a reminder, the Spirit of Freedom celebration will be this Saturday, July 4th, from 8 a.m. until 10 p.m. Musical guests will be performing all day. Mark Wills will be performing. Megan Allen, Bay Simpson, and Brody Gravett will all be performing at this year's Spirit of Freedom celebration, celebrating 250 years of America at McFarland Park in Florence. You're up to date. That's what's trending this hour in Shoals area news. I'm Jeff Rowland at the Shoals Insider News Desk, your news authority.
3: For Yellowhammer News, I'm Elizabeth Kramer. Former Alabama Crimson Tide head football coach Nick Saban has submitted a letter of support on behalf of former star cornerback Terrion Arnold. The letter was submitted to a Florida judge after Arnold was arrested last week on armed robbery and kidnapping charges. Saban's character reference joined several others filed on Arnold's behalf. Arnold was released by the Detroit Lions on Monday. Authorities have found the body of Jefferson County Assistant

0: District Attorney William R. Bill North, the Alabama law enforcement agency, said North fell into the water while assisting with a sailboat race on Sunday at Logan Martin Lake. North's body was recovered on Monday morning near the same location where he entered the water. ALEA Marine Patrol troopers continue to investigate the incident. No additional information has yet been made available. The U.S. Supreme Court has ruled it will uphold birthright citizenship. The ruling rejects President Donald Trump's executive order declaring that all children born to those in the United States illegally or temporarily would not be American citizens. The current interpretation of the 14th Amendment only excludes citizenship to children born of foreign diplomats and those born to a foreign occupying force. Health officials warn of safety precautions for the July 4th holiday. Heat will be a significant factor for those celebrating outdoors. The Alabama Department of Public Health encourages staying hydrated, seeking shade, or staying indoors during the hottest parts of the day, and never leaving people or pets inside parked vehicles. For those choosing to cool off by taking a swim, educate children on proper water safety, and put phones down if you're supervising children, always staying attentive. I'm Elizabeth Kramer. You're listening to Yellowhammer News.
1: From the Way 31 Storm Tracker Weather Center, I'm meteorologist Amber Kulik. A warm start to your Wednesday morning, but it's only warmer from here. Afternoon highs topping out in the upper 90s, with feel-like temperatures today closer to 112 degrees, which is why we have an extreme heat warning in effect for all of North Alabama until 7 p.m. this evening. A few of us may see a shower or thunderstorm today. Most stay dry. I'm Way 31 meteorologist Amber Kulik.
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2: 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I'm your announcer, David Angel. 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

0: People back on Earth. In the beginning, God created the heaven and the earth. And God said, let there be light. And there was light. And God bless all of you on the good earth.
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4: 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So very excited as another day starts off. 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
1: I was just talking to Schaefer. I go, man, you remember growing up and your brother or your somebody who's bigger, older than you, would grab your arm and start hitting yourself in the head and go, why are you hitting yourself?
3: Yeah. Thanks, D. Thanks for bringing that
1: memory
3: back.
1: Why you hitting yourself?
3: That was the worst.
1: Yeah, that was a thing, man. That
4: I don't think I would even do that to my kid. Like, just a little boop. Why'd you hit yourself?
3: Or you hold the finger right next to their face, just maybe an inch away. And be, I'm not touching you. I'm not touching you. I'm not touching you.
1: Or you tell them, go, hey, what's that over there? And they turn, and then you put your finger right next to their cheek, and they turn and impale their cheek.
4: Or you do the thing where you point to their chest. You touch them, like, right on their sternum, and you're like, what's this? And they look down, and you pop them up. Yeah.
3: The old shoe top one.
1: Yeah, that's good.
4: Classic.
1: Or how about when you with that one kid who could pop his eyelids out?
4: There was one. Yeah.
1: Everyone's got one kid who can do it.
3: Oh, we had one
1: that was. Same type of kid.
3: We had one that was great at belching the alphabet.
4: Really?
3: Oh, yeah.
4: Oh, wow. Mm-hmm. I don't know anybody that ever got through
3: it. I think he could belch in multiple languages. That's how good he was.
1: Do y'all guys have the one who could take a chain and put it up their nose and pick it out their mouth?
4: No. I had a friend who would do that with a string, though. Like, same thing. Like floss.
1: Yeah, same thing. Anyway, hey, good to see everyone. Good morning. Have a great day.
3: Good talk.
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6: From the Way 31 Storm Tracker Weather Center, I'm meteorologist Amber Kulik. A warm start to your Wednesday morning, but it's only warmer from here. Afternoon highs topping out in the upper 90s, with feel-like temperatures today closer to 112 degrees, which is why we have an extreme heat warning in effect for all of North Alabama until 7 p.m. this evening. A few of us may see a shower or thunderstorm today. Most stay dry. I'm Way 31 meteorologist Amber Kulik.
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2: I saw this lady who said that she called, so she's going to Taco Bell to order. And she knows that she's going to be there in like 30 minutes.
3: Mm-hmm. Did she use the app?
2: Oh, no, way better. This is next level. She calls the Taco Bell that she's going to go to and says, hey, this is so-and-so manager, Taco Bell, store number 2418. Yeah. Hey, listen, just found out from corporate there's a secret shopper that is headed to y'all store. Going to order Crunchwrap Supreme, Mexican pizza, and 3 hard shell tacos. Okay. Kind of looks like blonde hair, wearing a red shirt, I think. And they're like, oh, okay.
3: This is wonderful.
2: Got to the restaurant. She said she had the best Taco Bell experience ever.
3: Dude,
2: that said the manager came out to meet her.
3: What?
2: The whole thing, shook her hand. Is anyone at Taco Bell? And I was like, this is the greatest. Dude, I mean, you can only do it so many times. You can only do it so many times.
3: But you know what? You can do it all over town. You can do it
2: all over town. Secret shopper coming your way.
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2: Well, the season is upon us as we get into the summertime.
3: Did you guys ever have like a summer romance?
2: Oh.
3: Carson's over here laughing at me.
2: You did? You had one?
4: No. Yeah, you guys didn't know me in high school. No, I sure didn't. Sure didn't. I was trying to read books and get free pizza.
3: Oh. When I was 13, my parents took us to Panama City, Florida. And it was the greatest thing ever.
2: Yeah, well, tell us about
3: PCB. We stayed at, I think it was a Holiday Inn. And there was a girl named Nikki with two K's.
2: It's always the 2K Nikki.
3: She was from, yes.
4: Of course.
3: And she was from Montgomery, Alabama. And she was the most beautiful girl I've ever seen.
2: Did you happen to see?
3: So for the whole week that we were there, like the 5 days or whatever, I followed this girl around like a puppy dog. Okay, what do you want to do now?
2: Same age?
3: Oh, yeah, we were the same age. Okay. Both 13. Nothing, no, like, whatever, never even a handhold, but I was there. But the weird thing is that every summer, whenever somebody starts talking about summer vacation, I have a little flashback. I'm like, I wonder, and it's not a lost love thing, but it's like one of those things I'm like.
2: Oh, yeah, she's about to walk in the door right now.
3: That would be great. No,
4: Does she still dart her eyes with a heart?
3: I don't know. No, but I just think I'm
2: does
3: like.
2: Does she still have that puffy pin?
3: I was just going to say that it never fails when somebody talks about summer vacations. I always go, oh, Nikki with two Ks.
2: Did she make you a sign to put on your
3: she's
2: locker?
3: Up to? Yes.
4: Do you still have her scrunchie?
3: No, I don't know anything about her. I don't know.
2: She's still got your ring around her necklace.
4: Did you guys get airbrush t-shirts made?
2: Did you think that she was Wendy on that TV show? What's that TV show?
3: You know,
2: Wendy.
3: I'm sorry, like I brought this. I'm sorry.
2: Did she have a really, really thick Alabama accent?
3: I was trying to share a moment with you.

0: You.
1: Mama. I can't believe Bubba gonna leave us. He's going back home today.
2: Well, that's the bad thing is I never got to tell her bye. They left and I just, yeah.
3: Was did her... you write Bubba plus Nikki in the sand and watch the wave? Watch.
1: Did her dad wear a fedora and always complained about you? Did he ever say, back in my day, we had to go knock on the door. You just don't honk at her.
2: I know hate.
1: She's not an animal.
2: I know hate is a very strong word, but I hate you guys.
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1: So many people loving your lost love story from summer.
3: It wasn't lost love.
1: It was so Bubba, he was 13 years
4: what
1: old.
4: Might have been.
1: And, we've already started writing. We think that we may have a song. You know, we start off a playlist like, you know, song.
2: Listen, summer loving.
1: It's a thing, man.
4: Boys of summer.
1: It meant a lot to you.
4: That summer. It,
1: dude, you met Nikki with 2 K's.
3: Nikki with 2 K's.
4: Darling Nikki.
2: It's it wasn't like that.
4: No.
3: It was, I never saw her again after that vacation. 13 years old, and it was
1: Know her last name or anything?
3: Don't know her last name. Don't know anything
1: just
3: other
1: left
3: than
1: the memories.
3: Nikki with 2 K's from Montgomery, Alabama.
1: Yeah.

0: 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Like she's a dead body away. Or something?
1: She got caught in a riptide or something. No.
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0: I want to hear the second verse.
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1: Is this Zach Attack? Did I hear this on Saved by the Bell?
2: 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He said he wants this song. He wants to know, is this on hold?
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1: Hello. Good morning. What's up?
3: Hey, I just was calling in to try and get a guy name, because you got high score guy, you got joke guy. What else is there? You got,
1: you mean just everyone that has guy, high score guy, joke guy.
3: Yeah.
1: Well, that's, I think that's the only two guys that we have. Then we have Frankie Ray.
4: They're kind of regulars.
3: Yeah. Frankie Ray.
1: Yeah. And then we have Schaefer, who's super funny. Schaefer. It's just him doing dumb jokes. we have a cast of characters. Yeah.
3: I can be the propane fax guy.
1: Oh, I like
4: propane fax with okay.
1: Propane.
4: Well,
1: fax.
4: what is your first name?
3: Johnny.
4: All right. Well, what if we did like a whole? We could have a jingle done and everything. Propane fax with Johnny. Bum, bum, bum, bum, bum, bum.
1: Propane. Yeah. Propane Johnny.
4: And then Propane Johnny comes on and tells us all the stuff.
1: So let's try this. Propane Johnny is on the phone with us. What's up? What you got, Jay?
3: Hey, so
4: can we call him PJ? Wait, hold on. Wait, can we call him PJ? Oh.
1: Yeah, here we go.
4: All right.
1: What's up, PJ?
3: Hey, so this time of year, get your tanks filled up. The prices this time of year start to drop. And, and also, make sure that you don't have those leaks, because if you have a leak, it kind of dissipates and doesn't dissipate as much in the summertime as it does in the winter. So just make sure you're safe. And
4: in theory, I love the idea.
1: I do too.
4: I love it. However, I mean, Propane Johnny, I think it's all about brevity. I think it's all about brevity.
1: Like, yeah, it'd be like, hey, what's up?

0: Jay.
1: Man, Johnny, what you got? And then you just immediately hit us with some fact.
0: Yeah, yeah. Did you guys know that when it's really, really cold, that means that it's a full tank? Later, guys. Bye. Something like that.
2: Yeah, okay.
1: All right, so we'll try it again one more time. Here we go with propane, Johnny.
2: Hey, when it's cold, make sure your tank is full.
0: Propane Johnny!
2: Yay! Woo-hoo! There we go.
1: Yeah, that's much better. Much better.
0: See you, man.
2: Okay, yeah, we'll see you.
1: All right, take care. Bye-bye.
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2: Good Wednesday morning. I'm Jeff Rowland of the Shoals Insider News Desk. Here's what's trending this hour in Shoals area news. Sheffield police are investigating a stabbing that occurred Tuesday at around lunchtime on North Jackson Highway near a laundromat. A 47-year-old man was airlifted to a hospital due to his serious injuries. According to the Sheffield Police Department, the stabbing stemmed from a dispute between two individuals. Authorities have not yet determined what led to the confrontation, where police say the victim was stabbed at least two times. Authorities say they're looking at two persons of interest. Just a reminder, the Spirit of Freedom celebration will be this Saturday, July 4th, from 8 a.m. until 10 p.m. Musical guests will be performing all day. Mark Wills will be performing, Megan Allen, Bay Simpson, and Brody Gravett will all be performing at this year's Spirit of Freedom celebration, celebrating 250 years of America at McFarland Park in Florence. You're up to date. That's what's trending this hour in Shoals area news. I'm Jeff Rowland at the Shoals Insider News Desk, your news authority.
3: From Yellowhammer News, good morning. I'm Scott Chambers. Expect brutal heat across the Yellowhammer State today. The National Weather Service has extended a heat advisory through 7 p.m. on Thursday. An extreme

0: Heat warning is in effect until 7 p.m. tonight. Afternoon heat index or feels like temperatures are expected to climb as high as 114 degrees in some locations. Health experts are stressing the importance of staying cool and hydrated when outdoors. Alabama's 2% grocery tax is back today after a two-month holiday expired at midnight. Lawmakers suspended it May 1st to give families a break. The average Alabama family of four spent about $1,000 a month on food, meaning the tax break saved roughly $40 per family. Health officials warn of safety precautions for the 4th of July holiday. Yellowhammer's Elizabeth Kramer reports.
1: Heat will be a significant factor for those celebrating outdoors. The Alabama Department of Public Health encourages staying hydrated, seeking shade, or staying indoors during the hottest parts of the day, and never leaving people or pets inside parked vehicles. For those choosing to cool off by taking a swim, educate children on proper water safety, wear sunscreen, and put phones down if you're supervising children, always staying attentive. For Yellowhammer News, I'm Elizabeth Kramer.
0: The U.S. Supreme Court rejected President Donald Trump's attempt to end birthright citizenship in the U.S. by executive order. The ruling on Tuesday reaffirms more than a century of legal precedent that babies born here on American soil will automatically become American citizens. I'm Scott Chambers. You are listening to Yellowhammer News.
2: From the Way 31 Storm Tracker Weather Center, I'm meteorologist Amber Kulik. A warm start to your Wednesday morning, but it's only warmer from here. Afternoon highs topping out in the upper 90s, with feel-like temperatures today closer to 112 degrees, which is why we have an extreme heat warning in effect for all of North Alabama until 7 p.m. this evening. A few of us may see a shower or thunderstorm today. Most stay dry. I'm Way 31 meteorologist Amber Kulik.
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1: I have a war at my house. I have a squirrel that's under my house, and I'm trying to trap it. I did the whole thing of, like, listen, dude, I can't just do what I want to do, bro. I'm married. She won't let me. I gotta start with garlic. That's what my starting point is, garlic. Yeah, cool. Makes them go away. And then I got.
3: Is it a vampire?
1: Then I got to. I don't know. It could be. I just hear noises. And then I went to peppermint and garlic, and that didn't do anything. I feel like, what's that movie where it's on the golf course and they have a rodent? I've never seen it. It's Caddyshack. I've never seen it. It's very famous.
4: It's a gopher.
1: That's what I'm in a fight. And so I went and I went to the hardware store and got a trap. I did some research.
4: Did you do the bucket trap?
1: No.
4: Oh, okay. Well, go on. Continue.
1: That's the next class. So I made the thing. They actually recommend if you're trying to trap a squirrel, they recommend not using peanut butter. They recommend using whole, like, peanuts, like in the shell. They like the kind of au naturel stuff. They got to work at it. Also, you could put a little bit of, like, a piece of fruit in there, and they're attracted to it because it has water in it, and they get thirsty, so they eat that. So I did all that. It looks like it's some sort of a what do you call those when you're praying to gods? I have all the different fruits. I have an altar, yes. And I keep checking it. Nothing. And then this morning, I could smell something.
3: Uh-oh.
1: It's in my walls.
3: Oh.
1: And now I don't know. Do I just light a candle?
4: That's what happens.
1: And just forget about it. Close my eyes.
4: Be ethical about it.
1: See?
4: And I hate saying this because I know it makes me out to be the bad guy. But yeah, sometimes when you're ethical, it creates a bigger problem.
1: Peppermint did nothing.
3: You put out a whole charcuterie for this squirrel.
1: And all
3: between the garlic and the peppermint and the nuts and the fruit. Like, I'm coming to eat at your house.
1: It's like, man, if it's good down here, let me see what y'all got inside.
3: If it's good enough for a rat with a fancy tail, it's good enough for me.
1: Anyway, that's where I'm at. Bub, I'd love to hear
4: bucket trap. Yeah, I mean, there's several different ways of it. I mean, if you want to be ethical, there is a way to do that. But there's also the bucket with the water in it.
1: I can't get that approved.
4: You just do whatever.
3: I don't want to Google. That's an image I don't want to see.
1: I'm spreading protein powder on this thing. Jeez.
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1: Hey, what are y'all's thoughts on people who are singing on TV or in a big event, huge event, national event, let's say, and it's lip-synced and it's not live?
2: I hate that, actually.
1: It bothers you.
2: It bothers me, and you know that, because, like, what's the guy? I love you, baby.
3: Frankie Valli.
2: When I went and saw Frankie, thank you, Garrett. Garrett dropping Frankie Valli.
4: He's like six generations removed from Frankie Valli.
2: So I took my son because, you know, Frankie Valli kind of blew up. And so I took him to go see Frankie Valli. He was like 85 years old at the time. And he opens up the show and I was mad because I was like, oh, I'm going to have to sit through 90 minutes of somebody lip syncing because he was sounding so good. And then I realized after the first song, because I pick up on nuances like microphones and different things like that. And I'm like, he's live.
1: Oh,
2: that dude sounds that good at 85 years old.
1: Yeah.
2: Like, this is almost impossible. But he did. And he was amazing. So I got super happy. And props forever for Frankie Valli for keeping his voice for so long. But I there's so many people, like, especially like in, it's really bad, like in pop music or hip hop. Nobody ever is live anymore.
1: Well, there's so much work that goes in the studio to make that sound the way the song sounds that I don't know that it's easy to do live.
2: I went
1: and I don't, it doesn't bother me. Like the Super Bowl
4: either.
1: Or stuff.
4: Yeah,
1: it just doesn't. It really doesn't.
2: Really?
1: No.
4: I've seen some pretty terrible live performances, and it would have been better if they were lip syncing.
2: I would rather that, though, because I took my son to go see a Christian rapper not too long ago, and it was an amazing show. He sounded great. But he was also rarely did he have a live microphone. I want to say maybe 4% of the time did he ever really have.
1: What an unusual thing to say.
2: Yeah.
5: 17% of the time.
2: 17% of the time would have been better than what I got out of that one.
4: I invite you to Google Vince Neil Motley Crue and see if you wouldn't rather hear somebody taped as opposed to.
1: Point.
4: Yeah.
2: Mm-hmm. I just think that if I'm going to pay, especially at the cost of tickets nowadays, if I'm going to pay, I don't want to just go watch a music video. I want to see somebody do it live. You know, some people say, and because we know that in the country world, we hear sometimes, oh, they sounded bad in this thing or whatever. But it's live. You're paying for what you're getting.
1: I don't know. I think you're in the minority.
4: Yeah.
2: All right. Is it better to sound perfect?
1: Yeah.
2: And it be tracked, or is it better to be authentic and real? And there's imperfections all over.
1: Yeah. It's your call. What do you think?
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6: From the Way 31 Storm Tracker Weather Center, I'm meteorologist Amber Kulik. A warm start to your Wednesday morning, but it's only warmer from here. Afternoon highs topping out in the upper 90s, with feel-like temperatures today closer to 112 degrees, which is why we have an extreme heat warning in effect for all of North Alabama until 7 p.m. this evening. A few of us may see a shower or thunderstorm today. Most stay dry. I'm Way 31 meteorologist Amber Kulik.

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1: It's the best of Big D and Bubba.
0: It's kind of an age-old question about, people singing live or lip-syncing. What do you prefer? I was kind of shocked, honestly. Some people are very, very one way or the other.
1: Well, you know, I'm one way or the other. If I'm paying a lot of money to go and see somebody live, I want to see them live. I don't want to hear them singing along to a track. Karaoke thing. Yeah. It's not even karaoke. It's because that's even better. At least they're singing.
0: Yeah,
1: I want them actually singing live, and I'm fine with them not sounding good because at least I know not to go see them again, right?
0: Yes, true, yeah. Hey, what do you think?
2: Live, and I totally agree that Frankie Valli put on a fantastic show. I saw him last year and was amazed.
1: All right, thank you. See, I think you're going to be surprised. I really do.
0: I think it's going to be all live.
3: Oh, hi, I didn't realize that you'd answered.
1: Oh, here we are.
3: But I think the live versus track is kind of the difference between like a real hamburger and like a bean burger. Like a bean burger can be good, but don't tell me it's a hamburger.
1: All right. I love that.
0: Thank you, man.
3: So, thank you.
1: All right. Hey, what do you think? Live or lip sync?
4: I personally went to 9 concerts in 2023. My worst concert was Shania Twain with her lip syncing.
0: Yeah, wow. A lot of people said that.
4: My favorite concert was Jelly Roll. He was live.
1: Yeah. Yeah, there's a lot of people who actually comment about Jelly Roll. They're like, he just doesn't sound as good live as in... No, that's what I like. I want the real. I love that. That's especially with Jelly Roll. You want the real.
4: Yeah, I mean, it was the greatest concert.
1: Yep.
4: I took 6 family members with me. We did VIP and meet and greet with him. Best thing I ever did.
1: Wow. Okay, that is awesome.
0: Thank you.
4: Thank you.
1: Sam. All right. What about you? Live or lip sync? What do you prefer when you go to a show?
5: Live.
1: Okay.
0: I don't think anyone's going to say lip sync. It's a way we're asking the question.
1: How do you want to change the question?
0: Do you mind if it's lip synced?
1: Oh, do you mind?
5: If it's lip synced, I will leave the concert.
0: Oh, okay, well,
1: dude, I went and saw with my ex, I went and saw Madonna one time. And you know what? It was amazing until she sang live.
0: Until she showed up?
1: Yeah, Yeah, but like she did like 2 songs live, and I was like,
5: she's not a very good performer.
1: Yeah, it was bad. It was bad.
5: I don't want studio release albums.
1: Yeah,
5: like if they can sing live with nothing but a microphone, they're worth buying the record. Right. I don't want to buy an album from somebody or go to a concert with somebody that can't sing live.
1: Boom. All right. Thank you, man.
5: You're welcome.
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1: This is the best of Big D and Bubba.
2: So, you know, we're talking about people lip syncing at events and that kind of thing. And, you know, I think us asking, do you want it live or lip sync? I mean, no one's going to say lip sync. But I think if you said, what if something goes wrong, you know, and they have the backup and they can sing it. Also,
3: that's great people, if something were to go wrong, but if you're going to a show that you paid hundreds of dollars for, but you take parking, you take everything into consideration.
2: I'm just trying to get one person to say lip sync is fine. Just one.
3: Just one. All right, so with this new thing with Big Diesel, are you okay if they lip sync in an emergency?
2: Thank you.
4: Well, I feel like it separates the men from the boys, because if you have real talent, you don't need to lip sync and, you know, have all that stuff done to your voice to sound good. So if I'm going to pay money, I want to hear your real talent.
3: All right.
2: Okay.
3: Even phrasing it that way. All right. Thank you. Hello. It's Big D and Bubba.
5: Hi.
2: Hey, what's up?
5: Well, I wanted to be the minority today and let you guys know I don't go to concerts because I don't want to risk not hearing them sing.
3: Oh.
5: I paid to hear them sing. I didn't pay to see them jump around and lip sync.
3: Yeah. Well, often you do.
2: And maybe you don't even know it.
5: You do.
3: Yeah, a lot of times you don't.
5: Y'all have a good day.
3: You too. Bye-bye. Hello, it's Big D and Bubba. What do you think?
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3: This is why I love country music. I mean, because most often it's going to be,
2: I know,
3: but yeah, most often you're going to get live as compared to like a pop show where it's almost always lip synced.
6: Oh yeah. And if you can get like

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1: We're not going there.
0: All right. All right,
1: thank you.
0: See
1: you.
0: Bye.
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2: So you just said, well, in case of emergency, here's the deal. I'm going to give you your one. It's okay to lip sync. I'd rather them lip sync than cancel at the last minute.
4: All right. That's a good one.
5: Yeah.
4: That's a good one.
5: Yeah. I lost my voice. Oh, sorry, guys. Yeah, because everybody, especially there's a lot of people who travel to follow their favorite singers around, and they get their hotels and their airfare and all that. That, I think, that's okay.
4: And here's the thing. You get a discount. He goes, listen, I'm not feeling great. I'm lip syncing, but I'm going to be there.
5: You're
4: going to
5: dance half of me tonight. Yeah, so it's gonna I'll give you half off.
4: You get half off. I don't know.
2: I
5: think that is a great take on it, because we were just talking about, if you're just tuning in, we were just talking about, whenever you pay a bunch of money to go to a show, do you want to see them lip sync or do you want to see them live? And nobody's going to say lip sync, because it really is. That's why we go to concerts. You want to see them live. However, in an emergency, you're right. If somebody loses their voice or they're really ill or something like that, and they chose to do the lip sync version, that way they could at least still be there for the fans.
4: And at least.
5: And also, yeah, I love it whenever they say, look, I'm not feeling good. I'm going to have a backing track a lot of the night tonight. It was either that or cancel, and I wanted to be here for you. I think the honesty goes a long way. So, thank you. That's a good take on that.
4: You rock. Tell everyone today when you go, hey, go, I rock. Just tell everyone that.
2: I rock.
4: There you go. It's a great car. Thank you.
2: Thanks, guys.
6: Guess what?
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1: Have you heard the guy who has the Guinness Book of World Record as the world's lowest voice? Tim Storms is his name.
2: Like the deepest voice ever, like more than James Earl Jones?
1: Oh,
2: Trace
1: yeah.
2: Adkins?
1: Yes.
2: The guy from the Oak Ridge Boys?
1: Yes.
2: All right. Is this it right here?
1: Yeah, this is a singing. I think he has talking clips, so this is the singing clip. It's so weird.
2: Okay.

0: Saviors and
1: what?
0: Walk the lonesome road.
2: Lonesome road.
1: What?
3: Sorry about your speakers. And then we just blew somebody's speakers.
1: What?
3: They're all like,
1: dude. Oh, my ears are tickling. We wear headphones. It was like,
3: but the problem, you know, the guys that have like the big deep voices like that, they're usually boring.
1: Oh, very boring. It's the same thing in radio. You find it like it's such a weird thing because they end up having to rely upon the tool rather than the brain. Mm-hmm. And, you know, yeah, you can dig a ditch. Okay, great. But can you dig a fun ditch? No.
3: It's a great analogy, Bubba.
1: Well, but you know what I'm talking about.
3: But can you dig a fun ditch? That was awesome. You know what? You should just use your tool. Just use your tool. Don't worry about your brain.
1: My tool is broken.
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out of the blue, drifting off to the evening news. She said, honey, what would you do if you'd have never met me? 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
2: Good Wednesday morning. I'm Jeff Rowland of the Shoals Insider News Desk. Here's what's trending this hour in Shoals area news. Sheffield police are investigating a stabbing that occurred Tuesday at around lunchtime on North Jackson Highway near a laundromat. A 47-year-old man was airlifted to a hospital due to his serious injuries. According to the Sheffield Police Department, the stabbing stemmed from a dispute between two individuals. Authorities have not yet determined what led to the confrontation, where police say the victim was stabbed at least two times. Authorities say they're looking at two persons of interest. Just a reminder, the Spirit of Freedom celebration will be this Saturday, July 4th, from 8 a.m. until 10 p.m. Musical guests will be performing all day. Mark Wills will be performing, Megan Allen, Bay Simpson, and Brody Gravett will all be performing at this year's Spirit of Freedom celebration, celebrating 250 years of America at McFarland Park in Florence. You're up to date? That's what's trending this hour in Shoals area news. I'm Jeff Rowland at the Shoals Insider News Desk, your news authority.
3: From Yellowhammer News, good morning. I'm Scott Chambers. U.S. Senator Tommy Tuberville is unloading on the U.S. Supreme Court after Tuesday's 6-3 ruling protecting birthright citizenship. The Alabama Republican says justices are, quote, scared of their own shadows. Tuberville blames what he called the communist left's meltdown over Roe versus Wade. The court struck down President Trump's executive order that sought to redefine the 14th Amendment and birthright citizenship. The city of Hoover is going for the Guinness World Record books tonight. The city's annual 4th on the 1st celebration at the Hoover Met will attempt a Guinness World Record for the most aluminum cans opened at once. You can help break the record by being in attendance. Gates open tonight at 5:30. An Alabama installation has been tapped for critical processing for national security. Yellowhammer's Elizabeth Kramer reports.
4: The U.S. Army has selected Titan Mining Corporation to build graphite purification plants on military land. The Wall Street Journal reports Anniston Army Depot will be a new graphite processing plant. This site and another in Arkansas would form the first commercial critical minerals processing operation ever sited on U.S. defense installations. For Yellowhammer News, I'm Elizabeth Kramer.
3: Skywatchers in the Yellowhammer State got a

0: Overnight, the full strawberry moon rose over Alabama. It was the last full moon of spring and one of the lowest in the sky all year. Astronomers say Mercury also went in retrograde in Cancer at the same time. If you missed it, tonight's moon will shine nearly as full as it drifts towards the western horizon. I'm Scott Chambers. 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
1: From the Way 31 Storm Tracker Weather Center, I'm meteorologist Amber Kulick. A warm start to your Wednesday morning, but it's only warmer from here. Afternoon highs topping out in the upper 90s, with feel-like temperatures today closer to 112 degrees, which is why we have an extreme heat warning in effect for all of North Alabama until 7 p.m. this evening. A few of us may see a shower or thunderstorm today. Most stay dry. I'm Way 31 meteorologist Amber Kulick.
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0: benefits specialist.
1: Okay.
0: Yes. On the line.
2: All right.
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0: Thanks for connecting. This is Sam on a recorded line. How are you?
1: Good, Sam on a recorded line.
2: Ooh.
1: Hi, Sam.
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3: What's up, y'all? He's party gone. People. I know. He's this gone. Is DJ on the recorded line.
1: Man. Just sad.
3: I wasn't sad. I enjoyed it. I enjoyed all that. Thank you for bringing me that.
1: I can't believe, like, do you qualify? And we obviously are spouting garbage, and it's like, oh, you're qualified.
3: Oh, my dad already bought five of what they're selling.
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1: Next week, the United States government is going to be announcing that and introducing us, the world, to aliens. We've all been kind of flirting with the idea. Next week, it all happens. And when the aliens... Oh, but no one cares. I get it.
2: No,
1: but when
2: it's the aliens not that. Come down, nobody cares. It's just I don't believe it this time.
1: It's a joke. I'm setting it for a thing for people to call in on.
2: Oh.
1: So what happens is the aliens are, oh, my God. It's like I worked with a five-year-old.
2: Well, you didn't tell us.
1: I was getting there. You didn't let me stop. You started snoring. I don't know if you remember that. So when the aliens ask us, what is country music? What will we tell them?
2: That's your alien voice?
1: Yeah. Yeah.
3: Okay. What is country music?
4: Hold on, let me try this.
1: What will we tell them is country music to these aliens?
5: What is country music?
1: What do y'all think? Thoughts? I'll throw mine out there.
2: Okay.
6: Okay.
1: I'm gonna say In Color.
2: In Color by
1: Jamie Johnson. I still believe it is one of the best well written songs and performed songs. And it has to do with it. First off, it's country sounding, and it tells life as a country American.
7: Can you show me a sample of this song, please?
1: Sure. Like this.

0: It's orbiting at 19 miles a second, so it's wrecking a sun that is the source of all our power.
1: I mean, this speaks straight to the aliens.
0: All the stars that we can see are moving at a million miles.
2: I can tell you
0: right
2: now, Clint would say you're stupid.
1: All right, let's open this to everybody. The aliens are curious. They want to know what country music is.
2: What is it? What are they asking? What are,
3: do we even remember?
2: I don't. What is it? Give us that voice, eh?
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6: From the Way 31 Storm Tracker Weather Center, I'm meteorologist Amber Kulik. A warm start to your Wednesday morning, but it's only warmer from here. Afternoon highs topping out in the upper 90s, with feel-like temperatures today closer to 112 degrees, which is why we have an extreme heat warning in effect for all of North Alabama until 7 p.m. this evening. A few of us may see a shower or thunderstorm today. Most stay dry. I'm Way 31 meteorologist Amber Kulik.

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0: no idea what you're saying, but I like it. 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What would you say to the aliens? 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
2: So the aliens are here, and they have questions. The biggest question they have is
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2: What is country music? What are you going to answer? What are you going to tell them?
4: Yeah, so copy Joe Diffie, Third Rock from the Sun.
2: Yeah.
5: Welcome to Earth, Third Rock from the Sun.
6: I already love them. These are my people.
2: Yeah, I think you're really going to like this, Alan.
7: Yeah.
2: Nice.
7: All right, thank you, man.
2: Thank you, dude.
7: Hello, it's Big D and Bubba. What is the song that you're going to show the aliens to explain to them what country music is?
8: Charlie Daniels, The Devil Went Down to Georgia.
7: Oh, yes.

0: All right. Thank you.
1: Thank you.
2: All right. Hi, what about you? The aliens are here. What are you going to tell them? Because they're going to ask. What are you going to tell them is country music?
3: Never Call Me By My Name by David Allan Coe. She got

0: All right.
1: Nice one.
0: All right. What about you? If the aliens are showing up on the door and they say, "What's country music?" What are you going to tell them?
1: This is Country Music by Brad Paisley. It ain't.

0: hat.
1: Man, that voice is something else.
2: Thank you, man.
1: Big fan of that
2: appreciate
1: voice.
2: Appreciate it.
1: Thank you, sir.
2: All right. Hello, it's Big D and Bubba. What are you telling the aliens is country music?
3: Good morning.
1: Hey there, what's up?
3: Country is friends in low places.
2: Yes.
3: Yes, that's what it is.

0: scream here, but he screams there.
1: Can't let it go.
2: You're awesome.
3: Baba, man.
2: Thank you. You're great. Aliens.
4: I love you guys.
2: Oh, we love you.
1: Later, bye.
2: The aliens are coming. The aliens are coming. What are you going to tell them is country music to you? Like, how do you explain it?
5: Country boy can survive. Hank Williams Jr.
0: We say great and we say ma'am. If you ain't into that, we don't give a damn. Can you please explain, ma'am?
1: Well, first of all, I got to explain. Can you say Bocephus?
2: Yeah, it's probably their language. All right. Hey, thank you, man.
1: All right. So the aliens are here. And what are we saying is country music? Call us up.
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2: So the aliens have arrived on planet Earth, and they have questions. The first question they ask is, what is country music?
4: What is country music?
2: So, I know, it's weird. That's the first thing they ask. But
3: it's an important thing.
2: What are you going to tell them? What do you think? Hi.
5: Man, forgive me. I was away from the radio for a little bit at work. I don't know if anybody said it yet, but I'm going to say courtesy of the Red, White, and Blue.
3: No one has said
2: that. No, that's right.
5: Oh, nice.
2: Yeah, here we go.

0: I think they'd take this one as a threat. And it's gonna be here when you hear. All right, thank you, man.
1: Thank you.
0: All right, hello, welcome to the show. The aliens are here. The aliens are here. What are you going to tell them is country music when they ask?
2: Our very own Luke Bryan, what makes you country? I got

0: to aren't they? She said our very own. Aren't they all our own? Wait a second. Do we have is there an alien among us in the country music singers?
1: Maybe there is. All right. Hey, thank you. Appreciate it.
0: I say it's Colt Ford.
2: Thanks.
0: All right. Bye.
1: What is country music? What are you going to tell the aliens?
3: Walk the Line, Johnny Cash.
4: Yes, sir.

0: for you. Because you're mine, I walk the line.
1: What is a line?
2: Cross it and find out.
3: Oh, yeah. Thank you. Appreciate it. Hello, what about you? Aliens are here. What are you going to tell them is country music?
2: You'll be the last call on this so we can wrap things up.
4: Whiskey Bent and Hellbound by Hank Williams Jr. I can't help.

0: 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We got all kinds of Bo Cephas and his dad and his sons.
1: I love country music. This is intoxicating.
2: All right, hey, thank you.
3: Thank you.
0: All right, bye.
2: Man, I really hope the aliens come so we can do this for real.
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1: Don't let us down, Shafe. What you got?
2: Your mic is off. He already let us down.
1: Well, there you go. Super funny Shaper, everyone.
2: Hey, all right, Shaper, what you got?
4: How did the hamburger introduce his girlfriend?
2: I don't know.
4: Meet Patty. What do you call a group of musical whales?
2: I don't know.
4: An orchestra.
2: Okay, oh, that's pretty good.
1: Yeah.
4: Carson didn't laugh as much at that.
1: She's tough.
4: How does a train hear another train approaching? With its engineers.
2: Okay.
4: And I got one more.
1: Meat Patty.
4: How many skunks does it take to make a stink?
2: One.
4: Just a few.
2: A few. Yeah.
1: Hey, Meat Patty.
5: Meat Patty.
1: Thank you. Super funny, Shane. Thank you.
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1: Good Wednesday morning. I'm Jeff Rowland of the Shoals Insider News Desk. Here's what's trending this hour in Shoals area news. Sheffield police are investigating a stabbing that occurred Tuesday at around lunchtime on North Jackson Highway near a laundromat. A 47-year-old man was airlifted to a hospital due to his serious injuries. According to the Sheffield Police Department, the stabbing stemmed from a dispute between two individuals. Authorities have not yet determined what led to the confrontation.

0: where police say the victim was stabbed at least two times. Authorities say they're looking at two persons of interest. Just a reminder, the Spirit of Freedom celebration will be this Saturday, July 4th, from 8 a.m. until 10 p.m. Musical guests will be performing all day. Mark Wills will be performing. Megan Allen, Faye Simpson, and Brody Gravett will all be performing at this year's Spirit of Freedom celebration, celebrating 250 years of America at McFarland Park in Florence. You're up to date. That's what's trending this hour in Shoals Area News. I'm Jeff Rowland at the Shoals Insider News Desk, your news authority.
1: From Yellowhammer News, good morning. I'm Scott Chambers. Today across Alabama, expect hot, humid, and stormy conditions. Highs will climb into the mid to upper 90s with heat index values as high as 114 degrees. A heat advisory remains in effect until Thursday at 7 p.m. An extreme heat warning is in effect until 7 p.m. tonight. Forecasters say that scattered, strong to severe storms are possible this afternoon with wind gusts up to 60 miles per hour. Investigators in Chambers County now believe a Lynette area man strangled his girlfriend, then suffered a fatal heart attack while trying to dispose of her body. Deputies found 47-year-old Jessica Folds and her 44-year-old boyfriend Daniel Robbins dead in a wooded area. The FBI is investigating. Health officials warn of safety precautions for the July 4th holiday. Yellowhammer's Elizabeth Kramer reports.
2: Heat will be a significant factor for those celebrating outdoors. The Alabama Department of Public Health encourages staying hydrated, seeking shade, or staying indoors during the hottest parts of the day, and never leaving people or pets inside parked vehicles. For those choosing to cool off by taking a swim, educate children on proper water safety, wear sunscreen, and put phones down if you're supervising children, always staying attentive. For Yellowhammer News, I'm Elizabeth Kramer.
1: At the pump this morning, the national average for a gallon of regular gas is $3.85 a gallon, according to AAA. Here in the Yellowhammer state, drivers are paying an average of $3.46 a gallon for regular. Gadsden is the cheapest place to fill up in the state at $3.32 a gallon. I'm Scott Chambers. 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
3: From the Way 31 Storm Tracker Weather Center, I'm meteorologist Amber Kulik. A warm start to your Wednesday morning, but it's only warmer from here. Afternoon highs topping out in the upper 90s, with feel-like temperatures today closer to 112 degrees, which is why we have an extreme heat warning in effect for all of North Alabama until 7 p.m. this evening. A few of us may see a shower or thunderstorm today. Most stay dry. I'm Way 31 meteorologist Amber Kulik.
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1: Hello.
3: Hello.
4: Hello.
3: Hello.
4: Hello.
1: Hello. Is anyone there?
5: Hello.
3: Hey, this is Josh.
5: Hey,
1: hello.
5: Josh.
1: Who's this?
3: Hey. Hey, I was responding
4: hello.
3: To the...
1: Hello.
3: I don't know. Can you hear me?
1: Hey, if you can hear us, press 3 on your phone.
4: Okay, I heard that.
1: It's like a ghost. Okay. We can't hear. Okay, we got you there.
3: Yeah.
4: Yeah. Yeah. Hello.
1: Hello.
3: Hello.
4: Hello.
3: Hello.
4: Hello.
1: Hey, I got you now.
4: I don't have him.
1: Oh, well, Bubba doesn't have him.
4: Yeah.
1: Can you hear Bubba through your phone?
4: Hello. Hello. Hello.
3: Yes.
1: Okay, I can hear you, but Bubba can't.
5: We have technical difficulties.
1: So, okay, hey, do this. I know it sounds weird. Turn your phone upside down to where you're talking into the earpiece. Oh, let's see if it'll come through on Bubba's.
4: That might
1: side.
4: Help. That might help.
1: Okay, go ahead and try that.
3: Can you hear me now?
4: A little bit better.
1: He says Bubba can hear you, but I can't now.
3: That's weird.
4: Okay, hold your phone sideways. If you hold it sideways, we probably
1: is he
4: both
1: still there?
4: Will hear it.
3: I'm still here.
4: Oh, wait, I hear him.
1: I hear him now.
4: I hear him.
1: Okay. It's you got yeah, get a hole sideways. All right, we figured it out. All right.
4: All right.
1: Okay.
4: All right. I'm glad we can all hear each other too.
1: All right, bye. You'll never call again. He'll be like, God, that was a lot of work.
3: Have a good day.
1: See you, man.
4: Too, man.
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2: Aaron Tippin is joining us in the studio, and he brought a youngin.
3: I did bring, but hey, I want to know something. How come he gets the good headphones? I get these cheap, crappy crap.
4: Here he goes.
3: Why'd y'all do that to me?
5: Well, we know your ears are bad anyway.
4: That's so true.
5: At this point in life, I mean, let's be honest.
4: Yeah. He can't hear.
2: Those headphones are from like, there's like MASH, the TV show. That's what they look like.
3: That's right. Radar.
2: That's it. Whenever that came on, I knew it was time for me to go to bed.
3: Okay, I got Tom. Okay.
2: Yeah, Tom. Enough of your dad.
3: Yeah.
2: Who cares about Aaron? Jeez, Lord. So, Tom, you don't know this, but I remember going to your house, and you were a little bitty one.
4: Oh dear.
2: And I would go and hang out with your dad, looking at airplanes and tractors.
4: Oh yeah.
2: And here you are, full circle. You wrote a song, and your dad has cut it.
4: I know. Isn't that weird?
2: It's weird.
4: Pretty crazy.
5: Is it good weird or bad weird?
4: Well, I'm not sure yet. No, it's really one of the...
3: Oh, thanks a lot.
4: No, it's... I can't give it to him easy, y'all. No, it's really one of the coolest things. This song, when he said he wanted to cut it, I... You sure? Seriously? And I say this with all the love in the world. He's my greatest critic. Both my parents are, because they're seasoned veterans. They're artists, they know their stuff, and
3: we just like beat him up.
4: They love to beat me up, and that what's a kid good for?
5: So right? All right, we're gonna ask Aaron now. Would you have cut this song if it wasn't written by Tom?
3: Yes, I think I would.
5: Okay, all right, that's actually a very telling thing.
4: Well, I believe that because seriously, he wouldn't cut a song if he didn't like it. I mean, that's just it. That's the way. And
2: you
4: I'm the
2: stand
4: same.
2: For something.
4: Or you fall for anything.
3: Oh, and hey, what's the one thing that I've told him? I said, man, don't ever record a song you don't like, because the worst thing that happen, it'll become a hit, and you got to sing it every day of your life.
2: Yeah, we said that to Trace about Honky Tonk But Donkey Donk. He goes, yeah. I can't tell you the houses it bought me.
4: That's it.
2: Well, let's play it. It's called American Sky. It's Aaron Tippin, a song written by his son.

0: American Sky, Aaron Tippin, and written by his son, Tom Tippin. Look at you, Tom.
1: Oh, thanks.
0: So he's the best. I like him way better than you, Aaron.
1: Oh, man. You, Ashley, everybody. You're my buddy.
2: You know what's weird is you're like, I like him better. You guys are almost identical.
0: Awesome.
2: Like,
0: yeah. I see so you much. You do the goofy little cartoon voices. You go in and out of it.
2: You mirror each other. It's, so it's bizarre.
1: Yeah.
3: No, and you talk about, man, when he was coming up, boy, I thought we're getting out the front yard. He was a smart mouth little kid.
1: Yeah, I wonder where I got that from.
3: His mother. Yeah, right.
0: All right, Aaron Tippin, Tom Tippin. We'll talk more of the boys on the way next. Hang on.
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5: From the Way 31 Storm Tracker Weather Center, I'm meteorologist Amber Kulik. A warm start to your Wednesday morning, but it's only warmer from here. Afternoon highs topping out in the upper 90s, with feel-like temperatures today closer to 112 degrees, which is why we have an extreme heat warning in effect for all of North Alabama until 7 p.m. this evening. A few of us may see a shower or thunderstorm today. Most stay dry. I'm Way 31 meteorologist Amber Kulik.
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5: Hey, we're hanging out with the Tippins, Aaron Tippin and his son, Tom Theisier as well.
6: The Tippin family.
5: The whole crew.
6: The Tippin family singers have arrived.
5: So just a little inside stuff. Bubba and I are both pilots. Aaron, of course, is a very accomplished pilot. He's one of the living legends of aviation. John Travolta gave it to him. He gave him the award. He's only one of 100 in the world to have this honor. It's a huge honor. I mean, you grew up. I mean, you would leave high school, you get out of high school, and you go do aerobatics, right?
7: Oh yeah, I was my hot rod was a decathlon,
5: an aerobatic airplane. Yeah.
7: And because that's what I did, you know. My dad, that was I guess my college money, but he allowed me 1 hour a day of flight time, and I'd go out and I'd practice my routine every day.
5: And then you became a corporate pilot.
7: Yeah, I was a corporate pilot. Following Dad's footsteps, you know, my dad and both my uncles were airplane stupid too. So I grew up my whole life around airplanes.
5: Yeah.
7: I passed it on.
6: I was going to say, I think it's great that, you know, you got it from your dad and now Tom's got it from you. And also not just the aviation, but the music and all of it tied together.
8: Yeah. Us Tippins, we stay close. We know what we're good at, by God. We stick to it.
5: I will say,
8: don't branch out.
5: Speaking of,
8: it's cool to have your dad be your CFI, be your flight instructor, because he can smack the crap out of you, and you'll learn faster than you'll ever learn anywhere else.
7: My dad was my CFI, so I can say, yes, you're right.
5: That's right. It's maybe one of the best, aviation music stories out there. We'll talk more with Aaron Tippin and Tom Tippin on the way. Maybe we'll kind of go in some archives and pull out some old Aaron Tippin music and a little behind the scenes. We'll talk about that on the way next.
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1: It's the best of Big D and Bubba.
0: Aaron Tippin's joining us, and son Tom Tippin. Make sure you check out American Sky. It's Aaron's first song in many years, several years, and now he's got a new label. And his son wrote the song, and
1: which is so cool.
0: It's really neat. It's a cool story. It's a cool country story. Hey, talk to us about Stars and Stripes. I think after 9/11, we needed several of these songs. Yours, Alan's, it really kind of brought the country together.
2: When all that went down, you know, I was with Lyric Street, and those guys says, "Hey, Aaron, how about we put out, you got to stamp or something and build some funds for the Red Cross." I said, "Sure, I'll be glad to. I'd love to do that." We were at home. Matter of fact, Tom was attacked, man. He was in diapers. And
0: now you are.
3: Funny how that works.
2: I can't top that. Anyway, we were watching the television, and the helicopter was flying over the big smoking hole, and he flipped the camera around on the Statue of Liberty, and I said, "Thank God they didn't get her." And then I remembered there was a song laying in catalog that we had written a couple of years ago, Casey Beathard and Kenny Beard. I called Randy Goodman back. I said, "Randy, I think I got the song we should put out." And he said, "Okay, yeah, we'll cut it too." He didn't remember it. And anyway, so all the guys got together very fast, over a weekend thing, and recorded this song. Monday morning, I was at Randy's office door with a copy of it in my hand. And I said, "Before I play You Gotta Stand for Something, I want you to hear this song." And I played Stars and Stripes. And before we could get through the first verse and the chorus, he had everybody in his office. Mm. I said, "Man, we got to get this song out to America.
0: Yep.
2: What they need to hear." So that's the story of Stars and Stripes.
0: And here it is from the one and only Aaron Tippin.

allegiance to this flag. And if that bothers you, well, that's too bad. But if you got pride and you're proud, you do. Hey, we could use some more like me and you.

0: Still sounds great, man. Still does. Aaron Tippin. Dude, thanks for coming in and bringing Tom.
1: Yeah.
0: American Sky is a new Aaron Tippin song and written by his son Tom. You can check that out. Again, called American Sky. Good to see you, boys.
1: Thanks for, guys.
2: Yeah, thanks
0: Tom,
2: for having us. Ya.
0: You're growing up. Stop it.
2: Oh, I can't help it. I'm sorry. Thank y'all.
0: Your family is so weird, and I love them.
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2: 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Like
3: 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All right, tune in Saturday night for I Have a Car Now. 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

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I got the cover off the 68. 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
1: From the Way 31 Storm Tracker Weather Center, I'm meteorologist Amber Kulik. A warm start to your Wednesday morning, but it's only warmer from here. Afternoon highs topping out in the upper 90s, with feel-like temperatures today closer to 112 degrees, which is why we have an extreme heat warning in effect for all of North Alabama until 7 p.m. this evening. A few of us may see a shower or thunderstorm today. Most stay dry. I'm Way 31 meteorologist Amber Kulik.
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1: From Yellowhammer News, good morning. I'm Scott Chambers. If you're heading outside, you need to watch your ankles. A new report pinpoints 5 Alabama hotspots where ticks thrive. And Northeast Alabama's Appalachian foothills top the list. Lone Star and American dog ticks are widespread in shaded forest and mountain parks. Experts are urging Alabamians to use repellent, wear light colors, and do a full tick check after being outdoors. The state of Alabama is on center stage in the nation's capital, the Yellowhammer State's Pavilion at the Great American State Fair on the National Mall is spotlighting aerospace, agriculture, civil rights history, and music heritage. Governor Kay Ivey says it's a proud showcase for America's 250th birthday. A biotechnology company is closing its Birmingham facility. Yellowhammer's Elizabeth Kramer reports.
2: BioCryst Pharmaceuticals has announced plans to close its Birmingham facility by the end of this year. The company was founded in 1986 at a lab at the University of Alabama at Birmingham, but moved headquarters to Durham, North Carolina.

0: Lina, in 2010. The Birmingham Business Journal reports it's currently not known how many employees will be affected by the closure. For Yellowhammer News, I'm Elizabeth Kramer.
1: A major shakeup to the federal student loan system affecting millions of borrowers takes effect today. The changes mean some Americans, especially lower-income borrowers, will face higher monthly payments on their student loans. Other borrowers will face new limits on those loans. For more Alabama stories, go to yellowhammernews.com. I'm Scott Chambers. 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
2: From the Way 31 Storm Tracker Weather Center, I'm meteorologist Amber Kulik. A warm start to your Wednesday morning, but it's only warmer from here. Afternoon highs topping out in the upper 90s, with feel-like temperatures today closer to 112 degrees, which is why we have an extreme heat warning in effect for all of North Alabama until 7 p.m. this evening. A few of us may see a shower or thunderstorm today. Most stay dry. I'm Way 31 meteorologist Amber Kulik.

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0: And summer songs all July long. 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On July 2nd, it's Trey Nichols. July 9th, Hannah Clark. On July 16th, as seen on The Voice, Bay Simpson. July 23rd, it's Mackenzie Lockhart. And Libby and Terry on July 30th. 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
2: From the Way 31 Storm Tracker Weather Center, I'm meteorologist Amber Kulik. A very hot afternoon ahead of us. Afternoon highs topping out in those upper 90s, but feel like temperatures today will be closer to 112 degrees, which is why we have an extreme heat warning. Covers all of North Alabama and runs until 7 p.m. this evening. Some of us may see a shower or two as we head throughout the rest of the afternoon, most staying completely dry. I'm Way 31 meteorologist Amber Kulik.
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2: For Yellowhammer News, I'm Elizabeth Kramer. Federal and state law enforcement partners have apprehended 30 people in Birmingham. Federal search warrants were executed on Tuesday at Scholar Craft Plants in Birmingham, where 30 people allegedly living in the United States illegally were taken into custody. WBRC reports the search was part of an investigation into alleged identity fraud and unlawful employment practices. Potentially dangerous, extreme heat is impacting Alabama. Yellowhammer's Scott Chambers tells more.
3: Expect brutal heat across the Yellowhammer state today. The National Weather Service has extended a heat advisory through 7 p.m. on Thursday. An extreme heat warning is in effect until 7 p.m. tonight. Afternoon heat index, or feels-like temperatures, are expected to climb as high as 114 degrees in some locations. Health experts are stressing the importance of staying cool and hydrated when outdoors. For Yellowhammer News, I'm Scott Chambers.
2: An Alabama Supreme Court judge has been tapped for a federal role. Alabama Supreme Court Associate Justice Greg Cook has been nominated by President Donald Trump to serve as federal district judge for the Northern District of Alabama. Cook was elected to the court

0: In 2022, the nomination will be reviewed by Congress, with confirmation required by the U.S. Senate. A recall is in effect for nearly 100,000 Hyundai Tucson's. The National Highway Traffic Safety Administration says that an instrument panel display issue could affect critical information such as speedometer and warning lights. The recall affects 2025 and 26 Tucson, Tucson Hybrid, and Tucson Plug-in Hybrid models. Affected owners will be receiving notification letters. I'm Elizabeth Kramer. You're listening to Yellowhammer News.
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1: From the Way 31 Storm Tracker Weather Center, I'm meteorologist Amber Kulik. A very hot afternoon ahead of us. Afternoon highs topping out in those upper 90s, but feel like temperatures today will be closer to 112 degrees. Which is why we have an extreme heat warning. Covers all of North Alabama and runs until 7 p.m. this evening. Some of us may see a shower or two as we head throughout the rest of the afternoon, most staying completely dry. I'm Way 31 meteorologist Amber Kulik.
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1: For Yellowhammer News, I'm Elizabeth Kramer. A Tuscaloosa closure sparks a union debate. Representatives from the United Steelworkers Union have announced intentions to lobby B.F. Goodrich to bargain for employee benefits after a recent announcement of a plant closure in Tuscaloosa. The shutdown is planned in 2028, and the union represents around 1,000 workers at the plant. WBRC reports local nonprofits and organizations are gathering resources now to assist with families transitioning, which include roughly 1,200 employees at the facility. The city of Hoover seeks to set a new world record, and you can help. Yellowhammer's Scott Chambers reports.
2: The city of Hoover is going for the Guinness World Record books tonight. The city's annual Fourth on the First celebration at the Hoover Met will attempt a Guinness World Record for the most aluminum cans opened at once. You can help break the record by being in attendance. Gates open tonight at 5:30. For Yellowhammer News, I'm Scott Chambers.
1: The Huntsville Police Department has joined a regional partnership with the Federal Bureau of Investigation, as well as other local and state agencies. The partnership is aimed at improving coordination and response to explosive-related incidents across North Alabama. The agreement will give HPD access to specialized equipment, technical resources, and

0: training opportunities while providing federal liability protections. HPD's Bomb Squad currently serves as the regional explosive response team for 10 Northeast Alabama counties. AAA reports that the average price for a gallon of gas is rising slightly in Alabama. The state average is up to $3.46. The national average is holding steady at $3.85. I'm Elizabeth Kramer. 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
1: From the Way 31 Storm Tracker Weather Center, I'm meteorologist Amber Kulik. A very hot afternoon ahead of us. Afternoon highs topping out in those upper 90s, but feel like temperatures today will be closer to 112 degrees. Which is why we have an extreme heat warning. Covers all of North Alabama and runs until 7 p.m. this evening. Some of us may see a shower or two as we head throughout the rest of the afternoon, most staying completely dry. I'm Way 31 meteorologist Amber Keeley.
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1: It was 1980-something in the world that I grew up in. Skating rinks and flags.
0: Songs that defined a generation.
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1: 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Don't laugh at me.
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Well, here's little Liza Jane for your Wednesday, July 1st. Man alive, we're almost there to the big July 4th celebration Saturday in McFarland with WLAY. 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

From George Jones to George Strait, by George, Mark Normore has all the classic country hits for y'all on WLAY.

Country's greatest hits right here, y'all. Hope y'all are having a great Wednesday. A hot one for sure. Y'all do drink plenty of fluids. Try to stay in the shade. Park in the shade if you can, man. I always try to do that, and I know you do too. And going to be so much fun this Saturday. See you, Spirit of Freedom, all day and into the night. McFarland Park, 8 o'clock. You can get free entry into the park, and it's going to be a blast and a half. We'll see y'all out there.

0: WLAY, the Mark Normore Show. Hope y'all are having a great day. And we want you to join us at McFarland on July 4th. Big, big celebration, 250th birthday of the USA. And look at the food trucks that are going to be there. Smash with those smashed burgers, Crazy Cone, Pink Collar LLC, Pop's Barbecue, Kona Ice, Moore's Concessions, Snowy, The Meltdown, Muncho's, Sparks Barbecue, and APR Toys, Patriotic Light Up Toys there for you. And so much more. Go to thescholesnow.com for all the fun activities and the musical groups. We're going to have Megan Allen there. She is a great one. Brody Grabbit, one of our favorite sons around here. Tony Evans Jr. and the great Bay Simpson, speaking of favorite sons. And you saw him on The Voice earlier in the year. And what a great guy. And a great, he's going to rock your world there. And Mark Wills is going to come behind all those great folks and rock your world in a great country way, of course, even more. That's our headliner this year, Mark Wills. And fireworks with a little extra kick this year for the 250th birthday of the United States of America. That's the Singing River Automotive Stage. And TNT, of course, doing the great fireworks for us. McFarland Park, Florence, on the 4th. 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
1: From the Way 31 Storm Tracker Weather Center, I'm meteorologist Amber Kulik. A very hot afternoon ahead of us. Afternoon highs topping out in those upper 90s, but feel like temperatures today will be closer to 112 degrees, which is why we have an extreme heat warning. Covers all of North Alabama and runs until 7 p.m. this evening. Some of us may see a shower or two as we head throughout the rest of the afternoon, most staying completely dry. I'm Way 31 meteorologist Amber Kulik.
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3: National Weather Service in Huntsville, Alabama has issued a severe thunderstorm warning for southwestern Limestone County in north central Alabama, southeastern Lauderdale County in northwestern Alabama, northwestern Morgan County in north central Alabama, northeastern Lawrence County in northwestern Alabama, until 4:15 p.m. Central Daylight Time. At 3:22 p.m. Central Daylight Time, a severe thunderstorm was located near Trinity, or 10 miles northwest of Decatur, moving west at 15 miles per hour. Hazard, 60 miles per hour in gusts and quarter-size hail. Source, radar indicated. Impact, hail damage to vehicles is expected. Expect wind damage to roofs, siding, and trees. Locations impacted include Decatur, Trinity, Rogersville, Cortland, North Cortland, Hillsboro, Oliver, Red Bank, Elgin, and Wheeler. For your protection, move to an interior room on the lowest floor of a building. Repeating, a severe thunderstorm warning has been issued until 4:15 p.m. Central Daylight Time for the following counties in Alabama, Lauderdale, and Lawrence.
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Oh, man, here's one. Parrot heads are going to like this. Everybody going to like this. It's Margaritaville. Jimmy Buffett. Yeah, WLAY Country's Greatest Hits. You're home for the Spirit of Freedom coming up this Saturday, McFarland Park, Florence.

WLAY, hope y'all having a great Wednesday. Hot one. Do drink plenty of fluids out there. And I want to tell you, my good buddies over at Colbert County Tourism. Yeah, Marianne and Suzanne and the gang over there, Julie. July 9th, they're having a big soiree music event, and it's going to be at the Alabama Music Hall of Fame. Jamtown, killer bluegrass band. Now, you're going to like this. Liam Lawson is one of the big pickers in that band. Of course, Billy Lawson's son, and they're all great. There's about 6 to 8 of those young. They got dobro, they've got banjo, mandolin, the whole thing. Jamtown. And this benefits American Legion Post 31 here in the Shoals. It's called Red, White, and Bluegrass. You need to go by July 9th. It's 5:30 doors, 6 o'clock show. Liam Lawson and his crew there, the band Jamtown. They're bluegrass. Man, I'm telling you what, they are smoking. I've heard them play, and that's $10. If you get your tickets beforehand, you can go to ColbertCountyTourism.org, or you can show up at the Hall of Fame there at the ticket booth. Then at the door, it's $12. That's July 9th, Jamtown. Yep, indeed. Let's jam right now with some Red Akin. That ain't my truck. 100.1 WLAY.

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W-L-A-Y, Rascal Flats there, them rascally wabbits there these days. Hope you're having a great Wednesday. Do drink plenty of fluids today. It's kind of hot out yonder. And we can't wait to see y'all Saturday. This Saturday, 4th of July, McFarland Park. 8 o'clock, free entry into the park there, into the festival, into our SOF, Spirit of Freedom celebration. And we've just finalized our food truck vendors. You going to like this, man. Look who all is going to be there. Crazy Cone, Pop's Barbecue, Pink Collar Lemonade, Little Caesars, Filipino egg rolls. I've never tried those. That's going to be good. I will definitely be there in line for that. Moore's Concession, Smashed, those great smash burgers. Snowy, Kona Ice, The Meltdown, that sounds good. And Muncho Sparks Barbecue. Those are our list of vendors there with the food trucks at Spirit of Freedom. Like I say, we'll see y'all all day and into the night this Saturday at McFarland Park. Our headliner, Mark Wills and the Killer Talent. You can find all that at theshoalsnow.com. Here's Neil McCoy, 100.1.

0: WLAY Country's Greatest Hits 100.1, your home for that Spirit of Freedom celebration, July 4th, McFarland Park. Join us all day into the night. Headliner Mark Wills and a great fireworks show. And we'll tell you what, Beats and Eats going on all month long. Yeah, that's at the Cypress Lakes Golf and Country Club on 6th Street in Muscle Shoals, 6 to 8 p.m. Great musical talent. And, of course, this first week, we've had Trey Nichols in there. July 9th, it's going to be Hannah Clark. July 23rd, Mackenzie Lockhart. Now let's back up on the 16th of July. The great Bay Simpson's going to be there and winding things up. Great way to wind it up. I'm telling you what, Libby Counts and Terry Richardson. Libby and Terry, July 30th, and that's 6 to 8 p.m. on those dates I mentioned there. You can go, of course, to theshoalsnow.com for all the information on Beats and Eats. WLAY proud to be a sponsor, 100.1, along with Bank Independent. And we do want to see you 4th of July, all day and into the night, McFarland Park in Florence. WLAY's Spirit of Freedom, Celebration 2026.
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I guess the Lord knows what he's doing after all. 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

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You can shoot us an email right from there, too. Here's John Michael Montgomery, 100.1.

Yeah, yeah, waiting on a woman. It ain't a bad thing to do. I would highly recommend waiting on a woman. Good things come to those who wait, they say. And I agree with Brad Paisley there. Hey, you can't wait to go to Beats and Eats, man. This whole of July, all the month of July at the Cypress Lakes Golf and Country Club right there on 6th Street and Muscle Shoals. Man, they got some killer talent. Hey, this Thursday is the first installation of that. A different performer every week. Trey Nichols is first in line. He's going to be playing from 6 to 8 at Cypress Lakes. July 9th is Miss Hannah Clark. Bay Simpson on the 16th. 23rd, Mackenzie Lockhart and Libby and Terry round things out on July.

0: by the 30th. 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Got Lone Star next to fire off the long set Super Country here on WLAY 80s 90s style.
1: From the Way 31 Storm Tracker Weather Center, I'm Chief Meteorologist Jeff Castle. Another day of extreme heat tomorrow and another round of storms is likely. Heading into tonight, though, we'll calm things down. Partly cloudy, warm and muggy. Lows will be in the mid-70s. Tomorrow, mix of clouds and sunshine and a fast warm-up. Afternoon temperatures will reach the mid to upper 90s, but it could feel between 105 and 110. Another round of storms will pop up. Some of those could be strong to severe. I'm Way 31 Storm Tracker Chief Meteorologist Jeff Castle.
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WLAY 100.1, Mark Normore here, 4th of July week. Oh, I cannot wait for the 4th. It's going to be bigger and better than ever. Our Spirit of Freedom in McFarland. Please do get everybody, all your kin folks, and come on out and hang with us all day and into the night. And do come to the tent there, and we'll I'll get out in the crowd, me and TC and all the others get out in the crowd, and we'll give you a hug and a high five. Just look us up, man. Reba McEntire right now. Why ain't I heard from you? On WLAY 100.1.

0: Well, how y'all doing on a Wednesday, July 1st, man, cruising, looking toward and forward to this Saturday. Yeah, McFarland Park, Florence, Spirit of Freedom, 250th birthday of the United States of America. And we put a little extra kick in the fireworks this year just on account of that and put a little kick in the music. I'm telling you what, Mark Wills is our headliner. The litany of big hits he had in the 90s and 2000s is just unreal. Like, I Do Cherish You. It was 19-something. Remember that? A Fair Faucet, Hairdo Days, Bell Bottoms, an 8-track tape. Had a big song called Don't Laugh at Me, Sandy and I. That was one of our favorite songs about the time we got married. So he had a lot of those love songs. He covered a version of the pop hit Back at One from Brian McKnight and Jacob's Ladder. He just has a whole host of hits. Going to be fun. This Saturday, the fireworks follow Mark Wills. And that Singing River Automotive Stage is where Mark is going to be performing from, right there on the river at McFarland Park, Florence. And get that on your calendar. Load up everybody and head on down. Hey, man, we got Aaron Tippin on the way. Joe Diffie. Good old Alabama from Fort Painter and that set too. And I just dragged and dropped over a Swamper alert here. Barry Beckett, Swamper Barry Beckett, the keyboard player, produced this next song and played the great piano in it. You'll hear what I'm talking about. That's next with Vince Gill here on WLAY. Proud to be a part of that Muscle Shoals sound, 100.1.
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Following me, he just started this past Monday doing a killer job already. It's Big Papa. So you can hear Big Papa on 7 to 10 every weekday evening here, Monday through Friday, on WLAY 100.1. Of course, Big D and Bubba every morning with Sister Carson. She kind of puts a spice in there. Makes it real, real fun, real interesting. Yeah. Hey, here's some more interesting tunes on the way. Got Colin Ray kicking off the set now on 100.1 FM. When I

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baby. WLAY 100.1, your home for the spirit of freedom. Yeah, coming up this Saturday, McFarland Park, Florence, all day long into the night. Mark Wills, our headliner, fireworks to follow. And you can go to the shoalsnow.com for all the info about that. Who's playing? The food truck.

0: folks who's going to be there, and lots of activities too. So check out theshoalsnow.com. Hey, for your Sunday school icebreaking, everybody needs some icebreakers when you get nervous and sweaty palms around Sunday school time. You go in there to a new place, you don't know what to say. Well, I'll give you some things that'll help you break the ice. July 4th trivia. 150 million hot dogs are eaten on the 4th of July. I would not doubt that for one bit. Of course, July's peak for blueberries. I bet you knew that. It's a classic 4th of July dessert. I went picking some blackberries. You know, cutting around my yard, I noticed just some wild blackberries a-growing here and there. Not a big slew of them. But I thought, well, I'm going to get a bowl, one of Sandy's Tupperware bowls, and go pick around the yard. And there wasn't, I'm sorry, folks, it wasn't as many as I thought it was. I come in with about, I'd say, 30 or 40 blackberries. But, you know, I had good intentions. I was going to get out there. So you kind of got to get it rolling. You know, the edge of our yard is not rolling really good. Sometimes it's the briar patch where they like to grow. Got to be careful sticking your hands in them briars, especially copperhead snakes in there too. So if you do some blackberry picking, man, you might ought to wear you some gloves, or be very careful. You might get bit. Yeah. We're going to get bit by some cool tunage here coming up real shortly. Trace Adkins is on the way. Tracy Byrd and the Judds. 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
1: From the Way 31 Storm Tracker Weather Center, I'm Chief Meteorologist Jeff Castle. Another day of extreme heat tomorrow, and another round of storms is likely. Heading into tonight, though, we'll calm things down. Partly cloudy, warm and muggy. Lows will be in the mid-70s. Tomorrow, mix of clouds and sunshine and a fast warm-up. Afternoon temperatures will reach the mid to upper 90s, but it could feel between 105 and 110. Another round of storms will pop up. Some of those could be strong to severe. I'm Way 31 Storm Tracker Chief Meteorologist Jeff Castle.
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0: Well, here we are, the Wednesday installment of Mark's Muscle Shoals Music Spotlight, and we calling it Swamper Summer. As long as it's hot, you know, we got dog days coming up next month. Long as we got dog days going on and sweating weather, a lot of humidity, we're going to call it Swamper Summer. Is that cool with y'all? Yeah, I thought it was. Well, now we have an excerpt from an interview I got to do with the great Clayton Ivey a couple of weeks ago right here in the WLAY studio. And I've cut those up into five little segments. And, Mondays and Tuesdays, we've gotten great response on that, Clayton. Thank you for coming in and doing that. Here's segment number three, Swamper Summer, Wednesday version, July 1st, 2026, WLAY 100.1 FM. Here's Clayton and Mark.
1: Let's pick up where we left off with yesterday's conversation.

0: You gotta think signature licks. You got to, and that's what Rick told me. Mm-hmm. You know, when I moved up here, I was a bebopper, and he said, "Look here, I know you can play all that other stuff." Yeah. He said, "But recording, what you got to do is you got to come up with licks. You got to,
1: uh-huh,
0: or you won't last."
1: Right. Yeah.
0: And that always stayed with me.
1: Yeah.
0: Yeah.
1: It served you and everybody well that around here, you know. Yeah. I heard the same thing from Rick, and even, you know, in songwriting, Nashville at the time was a lyric town, you know, and I was like three chords and lyric. But Rick and Walt were saying, "Man, you got to do these intro motifs, and
0: yes,
1: it's about the signature lick.
0: It is.
1: That's as much a part of it.
0: It is, man. I mean, because the sad part is today, man, they give you a chart, and everybody's wide open from the get-go.
1: Wow, yeah.
0: There's no licks.
1: Yeah, no licks.
0: I mean, I remember, you know, I moved to Nashville, and I lived there 30 years, and up there in sessions, the leader walks around and points. You got the second verse, you got the bridge and all this.
1: Yeah, uh-huh.
0: They don't do that no more here.
1: Huh, wow. So what do they do now? Just kind of not do anything over, figure it out and overdub?
0: Well, they just play wide open.
1: Just play wide open. Like they,
0: bless their hearts.
1: Yeah. Like they got them compressor limiters cracked all the way up, man. Brick wall limiter.
0: Right.
1: Yeah, man, I'm with you. It's cranked up. But, yeah, those stories, man. And you, like I say, you played the patches, the electric piano was prevalent, and the part of that that's drives the song to me, those little, it's almost like a Morse code. Did you have a pattern in your head, or was it just like that's random?
0: No, what that is actually, that's actually a horn riff.
1: Oh, okay.
0: And it's something I had.
1: Uh-huh.
0: And it just worked on this intro. It worked, as a matter of fact, that licks throughout the song.
1: Yeah, I know.
0: All the way.
1: Yeah. And it's really, the, like I say, the core of that song, One Bad Apple also. Was that the same Wurlitzer on Patches?
0: Same Wurlitzer.
1: One Bad Apple and Baby Don't Get
0: Hurt. And Fancy. Yeah.
1: All those songs, and the Wurlitzer's still there at Fame.
0: It is. It's wore out, but they still use it.
1: That is amazing, dude. But all those songs that you had anything to do with, One Bad Apple, you had the lick on that was just so memorable. And Lord have mercy, man. It's got to make you feel good as a young man and a session player to have driven

0: Yeah, out of there, man.
1: Get out.
0: Go do whatever you need to do.
1: That's right.
0: Give your brain a break. When I was growing up, Clayton, in the younger teenager and going to Wishbone, which was like amazing to me, but it was always a dark place. And I don't mean dark as in spiritually dark. I mean, like, y'all remember y'all had the lights down.
1: Yeah.
0: It was fun. It was like, wow, this is like disco era. Kind of had to feel around for the floorboard to feel your way around. Where am I at? You remember?
1: Oh, I remember.
0: There was colored lights, but it was like, man, I liked it as a teenager. Like, this is rock and roll. This is Muscle Shoals, and y'all were the dark. Fame wasn't ever that dark.
1: No. Rick always had the lights on, man. God. Bright. Lord. Bright.
0: Yeah, y'all knew how to do it at Wishbone. And another thing, when I was growing up, FCC was like my favorite band. You produced and played the daggum best keyboards I had ever heard in my life. And still on so many of these things, you still do it. But what can you say about FCC?
1: That was, you know what? I'll be honest with you. That was the best live band I ever heard.
0: Wow.
1: And I mean, because when you know where the Mohawk Club is up in
0: Minor Hill,
1: Pulaski. Yeah. I went in there one night, man.
2: We'll pick this conversation back up tomorrow.

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1: 1970-something in the world that I grew up in.
0: The Green River Automotive Stage will feature our headliner, Mark Wills. 104.1 WLAY, it's our Spirit of Freedom celebration.

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0: 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Gates open down there all day long and into the night. Mark Wills, our headliner. So good Lord willing, pardon the pun there, y'all be on. Y'all come on down and hang with us on the river at McFarland. Singing River Automotive stage there, killer talent. You can go to theshoalsnow.com, theshoalsnow.com for all the information on our Spirit of Freedom. Going to be the biggest and bestest ever. Hey, the Star Spangled Banner did not become the national anthem until 1931. Did you know that? A little minutia and trivia about the 4th of July you can take with you into Sunday school time. When you're nervous and don't know what to say, sweaty palms, Mark will give you some icebreakers here for Sunday school time. Works at Wednesday night prayer meeting. Two, early fireworks were orange and white. I did not know that. That would work really well for our Tennessee listeners. And we got a bunch of y'all up there. So later on is when chemists came into the world. You got to have the chemical people working it, baby. And they came in and worked it and made it multicolored at some point there. But early on, orange and white was all you got. Oak Ridge Boys on the way. I like to laugh at myself. I'm laughing with y'all laughing at me. Oak Ridge Boys on the way. Dwight Yoakam's going to kick off the set next. 80s, 90s, super duper country here on 100.1. We are the classic WLAY on 2nd Street, y'all.
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1: It was 1980-something in the world that I grew up in.
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1: I do cherish you for the rest of my life. You don't have to think.
0: The spirit of freedom.
1: 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Don't laugh at me.
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John Conley, Rose-Colored Glasses. You know, he's still playing the Opry. 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Killer talent always on there. Carrie Underwood coming at the end of August with a two-day residency. Here's Martina on your home for the Spirit of Freedom coming up this Saturday. All day into the night, Mark Wills is our headliner for WLAY. And go to theshoalsnow.com for all the info.

0: WLAY Country's Greatest Hits 100.1, your home for that Spirit of Freedom celebration, July 4th, McFarland Park. Join us all day into the night. Headliner Mark Wills and a great fireworks show. And we'll tell you what, Beats and Eats going on all month long. Yeah, that's at the Cypress Lakes Golf and Country Club on 6th Street in Muscle Shoals, 6 to 8 p.m. Great musical talent. And, of course, this first week, we've had Trey Nichols in there. July 9th, it's going to be Hannah Clark. July 23rd, Mackenzie Lockhart. Now let's back up on the 16th of July. The great Bay Simpson's going to be there and winding things up. Great way to wind it up. I'm telling you what, Libby Counts and Terry Richardson. Libby and Terry, July 30th. And that's 6 to 8 p.m. on those dates I mentioned there. You can go, of course, to theshoalsnow.com. For all the information on Beats and Eats, WLAY proud to be a sponsor, 100.1 along with Bank Independent. And we do want to see you 4th of July all day and into the night, McFarland Park in Florence, WLAY's Spirit of Freedom, Celebration 2026.
1: From the Way 31 Storm Tracker Weather Center, I'm Chief Meteorologist Jeff Castle. Another day of extreme heat tomorrow and another round of storms is likely. Heading into tonight, though, we'll calm things down. Partly cloudy, warm and muggy. Lows will be in the mid-70s. Tomorrow, mix of clouds and sunshine and a fast warm-up. Afternoon temperatures will reach the mid to upper 90s, but it could feel between 105 and 110. Another round of storms will pop up. Some of those could be strong to severe. I'm Way 31 Storm Tracker Chief Meteorologist Jeff Castle.
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Yeah, yeah, a song there written by my first cousin and our favorite son, one of the favorite sons of the Shoals here, definitely Spooner Oldham, co-wrote that with Freddie Weller. Lonely Women Make Good Lovers. That's a fun one to sing along to. Lori Morgan right now, Watch Me, recorded by Swamper. Well, produced by Swamper and recorded by him too, Swamper Barry Beckett in Nashville in the 90s. Yeah, 80s, 90s super country right here on your favorite, y'all, WLAY, home for Spirit of Freedom, July 4th. We'll see y'all there at McFarland.

0: WLAY, the Mark Normore Show. Hope y'all are having a great day. And we want you to join us at McFarland on July 4th. Big, big celebration, 250th birthday of the USA. And look at the food trucks that are going to be there. Smash with those smash burgers, Crazy Cone, Pink Collar LLC, Pop's Barbecue, Kona Ice, Moore's Concessions, Snowy, The Meltdown, Muncho's, Sparks Barbecue, and APR Toys, Patriotic Light Up Toys there for you. And so much more. 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We're going to have Megan Allen there. She is a great one. Brody Gravett, one of our favorite sons around here. Tony Evans Jr. and the great Bay Simpson. Speaking of favorite sons, and you saw him on The Voice earlier in the year. And what a great guy. And a great, he's going to rock your world there. And Mark Wills is going to come behind all those great folks and rock your world in a great country way, of course, even more. That's our headliner this year, Mark Wills. And fireworks with a little extra kick this year for the 250th birthday of the United States of America. That's the Singing River Automotive Stage. And TNT, of course, doing the great fireworks for us. McFarland Park, Florence, on the 4th. 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